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1: Hello, Tim Carroll here, Artistic Director of the Shaw Festival in Niagara-on-the-Lake. I want to tell you about our musical this year. We're doing the amazing Funny Girl. It's the musical that launched the career of Barbara Streisand, and when you come down, you'll see why. It's wonderful music, hilarious script, you'll laugh, you'll cry, everything you could want from a show. So go to shawfest.com for your tickets, and we'll see you down among the vineyards.
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1: 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We're doing the amazing Funny Girl. 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

closer to the heart. Good morning. It's Tom Park with you. I love a song that has tubular bells in it, and that one fits the bill perfectly. Thanks for joining me today. I'm here till 2 o'clock this afternoon. Lots of great tunes on the way for you this half hour. We've got Platinum Blonde, Joe Cocker, and this is Sweet Fox on the Run, Legend 102.9.

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Oh, man. You want to have a good day? You know what? If she's the mother of your children, you need to respect that lady. Anyway, I wish my mother's birthday was on Friday, and, you know, wished her a happy Mother's Day, even though she's no longer with us. And that's, you know, that's going to be the thing with the events that happen in your life. Sometimes the people you love the most are absent from this event, but you never stop thinking about them. So anyway, wherever your mother is, whether she's here or not, like mine, wish you a happy Mother's Day today. Here's Bon Jovi now. 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

Platinum Blonde crying over you. Hey there, Tom Park. Good morning and happy Mother's Day. Hey, all the moms out there, hope you have a great day today. And remember, fellas, if your wife says, hey, did you get me anything for Mother's Day? The worst thing you can say is, you're not my mother.

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Tom Cochran and Red Ryder with Untouchable One on this Mother's Day morning. Hey there, Tom Park with you. Well, they ranked Ranker, which is a website, ranked the best TV moms of all time. And I got to agree with some of them. First of all, they Kitty Foreman of That 70s Show ranked at number one. Okay. It's obviously going to be American-centric because it's from America, this website. But number two, Moira Rose. That's Catherine O'Hara from Schitt's Creek, so you got to like that one. And then I like this third choice, Morticia Adams from the Adams Family. An offbeat mom, to be sure, but you've all met an offbeat mom. That's great. Who else is on the list? We got, of course, Wilma Flintstone's there. Marge Simpson is on the list. Lucy Ricardo from I Love Lucy. And some older, okay, kids, you may not know these shows, but Bewitched was a show with starred Elizabeth Montgomery as a witch named Samantha Stevens. She's on the list. And so is Carol Brady from The Brady Bunch. So, you know what? Whether your mother's on TV or not, she deserves to be celebrated. And that's why we have Mother's Day. Here's Bill Medley and Jennifer Warnes now. I've had the time of my life. Legend 102.9.

huge hit for the Guess Who. That is American Woman. It's Tom Park with you on your Sunday morning. Happy Mother's Day. Some great tunes coming up for you this half hour, including Maroon 5, John Mellencamp, and an old one from a young Michael Jackson. This is Ben, Legend 102.9. By the way, it's about a rat.

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Maroon 5 and This Love. It's Tom Park with you on your Sunday morning. Hey, maybe you want to take mom to see a movie tonight, and there are a few new ones at the theater, a couple at least. Here's a great choice. Obviously, Mortal Kombat 2. What mother wouldn't enjoy this? It's a sequel to 2021's Mortal Kombat, and it stars Carl Urban as a martial arts movie star named Johnny Cage, and he reluctantly joins the champions of Earthrealm in the tournament, despite the fact that he doesn't

have any supernatural powers. That's just tailor-made for mothers. Also, The Sheep Detectives. It stars Hugh Jackman as a shepherd who reads detective novels to his sheep every night, but then he gets killed and the sheep solve the crime. Oh, man, another great mom movie. So good luck. Head to the movies with your mom tonight and keep your phones in your pocket. 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

Day by Day, that's Doug and the Slugs. It's Tom Park with you on your Sunday morning, and it's right about now that some people are realizing that it's too late to try and book Mother's Day brunch. So, you know what, but let's see, it's not 11 yet, so you can still get McDonald's breakfast until 11 o'clock for Mom, and, you know, who doesn't like a hash brown? Here's Elton John now, Saturday Night's All Right for Fighting, Legend 102.9.

Go for a soda. That's Kim Mitchell, and it's Tom Park with you on your Sunday morning. Happy Mother's Day. Some great tunes coming up for you this half hour, including Gowan, Blues Traveler, and this one, a funky favorite for me, it's Hot Chocolate. 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

Legend 1029. Tom Park with you on a Sunday morning, not just any Sunday morning. It's Mother's Day. 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

April Wine Roller. It's Tom Park with you on your Sunday morning. Hey, how you doing? You know what? I was out of town last couple weeks. That's why I was off the air here. But I missed Record Store Day, and I still collect some vinyl. And the one I was looking for this year was a live Tom Petty and the Heartbreakers recording. I think it was from 1978, something like that. But yeah, I was hoping to get that. But of course, I wasn't here for the day of, and so I missed out. That's too bad. But you know what? We still have lots of great tunes we can listen to from Tom, including this one right here from his solo album, Full Moon Fever. It's Free Fallin', Tom Petty, Legend 102.9.

5 long years. That's Colin James on Legend 1029. Good afternoon. Happy Mother's Day. Tom Park with you. Some great tunes coming up for you this half hour, including The Headpins featuring Darby Mills on lead vocals. That's coming up. D-Light, Groove is in the Heart's on the way. And this is such a classic. What a beautiful voice. Dusty Springfield, Son of a Preacher Man. Legend 1029.

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headpins and don't it make you feel like dancing. It's Tom Park with you. Good afternoon. I hope you're having a great Mother's Day. You know, I think about my mom. She's no longer with us now, but I have very fond memories of her. And both my mother and father were great. I was lucky. I had great parents. And one of the coolest thing about my parents was, you know what, I'm a radio guy. I'm a music guy. I love music. And when I was a teenager, I didn't buy save money to buy a car. I saved money to buy a stereo. And so I was in the basement and I would crank that thing so loud. And my parents were so understanding, I guess, or crazy, because they let me crank that thing. And while they were upstairs, sometimes my dad said, "We're trying to watch TV upstairs and we can't hear it because of your stereo being so loud downstairs." So they had one little signal they would give me. They would go to the top of the stairs and flick the light off and on, saying, enough is enough. But you know what? It's those memories the last year of your lifetime. It's so cool. Anyway, have a great Mother's Day. Here's Madonna now. Express Yourself. 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

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Hey there, it's Tom Park with you. Well, obviously, one of the things that a lot of people do on Mother's Day is take mom out for dinner. And there's a list, of course, of the best restaurants that came out in Canada this week. So the best restaurants, the 100 best. And number one is just down the road in Jordan Station. It's called Restaurant Pearl Morissette. And you know what? Take a chance. I'm sure there's probably there's probably room today, don't you think, on Mother's Day at the number one restaurant in Canada? I mean, you could be optimistic about it. Apparently not. No, I guess you're looking at about a month's wait to get in there. So anyway, maybe mom wants a simpler meal anyway. Cook something for her. That'd be good. Here's U2 now, With or Without You, Legend 102.9.

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Good afternoon, it's Tom Park with you. 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

Loverboy, Heaven in Your Eyes, a great Canadian band. Another great Canadian band, the Tragically Hip, have a special honor that was just announced. They're teaming up with Kawartha Dairy, and they have their own ice cream. It's called the Tragically Chip. What a great name. It's described as a delicious blend of maple whiskey-flavored ice cream with dark chocolatey chunks and a rich black cherry ripple. Oh, man, I gotta try that. Ooh, sounds delicious. Mom would love it. Here's Janet Jackson now, Escapade, Legend 102.9.

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Hey there, Tom Park with you on your Sunday afternoon. Listen, I just want to wish all the moms out there a very happy Mother's Day. You deserve only the best. Thanks for joining me on the show today. But hey, stick around. The music will continue, but I am out of here. Here's Cyndi Lauper now. Girls Just Want to Have Fun. 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